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2: 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I'll pour my heart up to my mouth. 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

0: awesome song, isn't it? Ray, Where Is My Husband on Radio Pembrokeshire Breakfast Morning. So hope you're well. Wednesday, looking, well, complete mix of weather. Got some bright sunny spells at times, some rain, could get quite heavy in places at times, and also some clouds. And a gentle light breeze. Highs of 13 degrees today. Travel update next then.
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6: Good morning. 47 to 49, the M4 is moving well this Wednesday morning. Llangennych quiet on approach for the A4138 Pontydulais Road to Hendy and Llanelli. Llanelli moving for the Sandy Road roundabout, clear so far for Ammanford and Cross Hands. No delays, no accidents to report for the Pensarn roundabout. Pembrokeshire, that's quiet so far, no delays for Milford Haven. Fishguard Pembroke Dock on the move for the Waterloo roundabout. So for now, I'm Hannah Cox, and that's the latest.
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0: Backstreet Boys, As Long As You Love Me on Wednesday breakfast. I'm so excited. Today, we will be giving away £325,000. Yeah. I can't enter. You can. You're allowed to. So if you fancy winning this money, if you win, you'll know that you've won it by this evening, and we'll even make sure it's in your bank account by this evening. Stay here. I'll tell you how you can enter soon. Don't go anywhere.
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0: 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Yeah. And the winning continues. Today's £325,000 could be all yours. 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
10: No delays this Wednesday morning for the Pontabbot and roundabout moving around Junction 49 on the M4. All approaches are moving well to the motorway. No delays for Llangennach. Llanelli clear at the moment for the Sandy Road roundabout on the A484. And there's no delays for Pembrey for Buryport on the move at Ammanford and Cross Hands. No problems either for the Pensarn roundabout. Pembrokeshire, that's moving for Haverford West and Dredgeman Hill at the Merlins Bridge roundabout. No problems for Pembroke Dock. And Hannah Cox, that's the latest.
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0: Dermot Kennedy and Turnstile. That's his new song. So happy Wednesday. We're halfway through the week already. And today's a big day. You might have heard earlier, we're giving you the chance to win £325,000. I've got the details. If you'd like to enter, just after the news at 7.
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3: At the third stroke, the time from BT will be 6 o'clock precisely.
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0: Jennifer Lopez classic on Radio Pembrokeshire. There's If You Had My Love. So, morning, let's have a look what's trending online this morning. People are talking about desserts. I'm talking old school nostalgic desserts. Top of the list comes rhubarb and custard, apparently. Haven't had that for years. Also on the list, sticky toffee pudding, sherry trifle, and the old-fashioned Burt's traditional rice pudding. When I was at school, I used to love the, you know, the cake and sponge that you used to get. Oh. And also, apparently, people over 50, age 50 and over, are more content with life than any other age group. So holidays and hobbies are among the things that people over 50 like to do to keep themselves busy. So, there you go. Travel update for you next. Radio
1: Pembrokeshire. 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
10: 47 to 49, the M4 is moving well. Llangennych is clear on approach at the moment with no delays on the A4138 Pontydulais Road. Hendy, Llanelli, Pembrey, Bury, Port on the move. No delays for Ammanford or Cross Hands. No problems to report for the Pensarn roundabout. Pembrokeshire moving for Haverford West and Dredgeman Hill on the A476 at the Merlins Bridge roundabout. It's moving for Tenby, Narberth, Saundersfoot. No delays to report for Milford Haven. I'm Hannah Cox, and that's your very latest.
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0: So interesting little fact about that song. You never know. This might come up in a pub quiz one day. So remember this, all right? At Gnarls Barkley and Crazy, first ever song to go to number one in the UK just on downloads. No physical sales. So if anyone ever asks that question, remember Gnarls Barkley and Crazy is the answer. And the year, it was 2006. Remember it very well. So stay here, Sam Fender soon, Bruno Mars in his new song, and a reminder on how you can win big money today.
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3: 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Are you?

0: latest on the roads for Wednesday breakfast soon then. There's the Pussycat Dolls and Don't you wish you could win £325,000? We could make that come true today.
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0: 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And the winning continues. 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
14: 47 to 49, the M4 is moving. Llangennach is moving on approach for the A4138 Pont y Dylais Road. No delays for Llanelli at the Sandy Road roundabout. Ammanford coping well. Moving for the Penn Sun roundabout for the A48. And it's coping well for St Clair's for the 477. Narberth moving on the A40. No delays for Pembroke Dock at the Waterloo roundabout. Moving for Fishguard and Milford Haven. No delays either for Haverford West. I'm Hannah Cox, and that's the latest.
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0: £325,000. We are giving that away today. 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
0: 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And the winning continues. Today's £325,000 could be all yours. 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
3: 47 to 49 the M4 moving. Schengen and Chais slow on approach now for the A4138 Pontydelais Road. Hendy, Llanelli, no problems to report. Almondford on the move. It is getting busier for the A48 at the Cross Hands roundabout and the Pensarn roundabout for the A40. Pembrokeshire is slower for Haverford West and Dredgeman Hill on the A4076 at the Merlins Bridge roundabout. No delays though for Pembroke Dock, moving for Tenby, for Narberth and Saundersfoot. I'm Hannah Cox. That's your very latest.
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0: for your Wednesday morning. There's Vogue. So morning, cheers for listening. Sunny spells and the chance of some light rain this morning and through most of the day, actually. Highs of 13 degrees for Wednesday. Right, stay here for Neo and the Scissor Sisters next.
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So I mentioned this the other day. Well, the weather today, a bit mixed. We've got some sunshine and rain, but looking further ahead, for

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6: 47 to 49, the M4 moving. Llangennachy is still slow on approach for the A4138 Ponte de Lice Road. Hendy and Llanelli are moving, though no delays for Amford, and it's coping well for the Pensarn roundabout so far for the A40 and the A48. Pembrokeshire seeing delays for Haverford West and Dredgeman Hill on the 8076 at the Merlins Bridge roundabout. There's no problems, though, for Narberth on the A40, moving well for Fishguard and Milford Haven. I'm Hannah Cox. That's the very latest.
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0: New music from Blue, that's called Flowers. So just in case you haven't heard, today we are giving away £325,000, and there's still time to get your name in the draw. I've got the details just after nine. 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

0: my head. So sunny spells mixed with some light rain at times possible later for Wednesday. You won't believe, you know, they bring everything back, don't they? Gladiators has come back recently. You won't believe what TV show they are rebooting next. I'm a bit excited about this, actually. I'll tell you what it is soon. Lady Gaga and Bruno Mars playing next, though. 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

0: on Radio Pembrokeshire. So, you know, we've had quite a few reboots of TV shows, haven't we, over the years. Most recently, Gladiators, of course, has come back. There's been quite a few others as well. Well, you'll never guess what TV show they've announced they're bringing back. Big Break. Yeah, Big Break is coming back. So the original ran through the 90s with Jim Davidson and John Virgo. It's coming back. The new version is going to move to daytime on BBC Two, hosted by Paddy McGuinness, who's teaming up with Stephen Hendry. And they're bringing in professional players straight off the competition circuit to help contestants win cash. Plus, Stephen Hendry will be doing his trick shots again. So, yeah, actually looking forward to that. Big Break is coming back.
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0: It's Olivia Dean, so we're going to do Wednesday's Top 10 at 10 next. Are you ready to see if you can work out which year the 10 songs are from this morning? We do this every weekday morning at 10. 10 songs, one mystery year. See if you can work out which year it is after the news update next. Radio
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8: You know what you're getting with a wedding? 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

0: Alex Yan and Ain't Nobody Loves Me Better. Of course, a remix of the old song by Chaka Khan. That was in the charts in which year? Years and Years and Shine was also big in the music scene in the UK. Adele returned with a massive hit, Hello, and the album 25. Taylor Swift was dominating the charts with the 1989 era and songs like Blank Space and Bad Bloods. Next then, on the top 10 at 10, got music for you from Coldplay and Taylor Swift.
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0: It's the weekend and can't feel my face. Maybe go and see a doctor. Taylor Swift, Style, and also Coldplay, Adventure of a Lifetime, was big in this year. So you might be watching Game of Thrones. That was big on TV in this year. And Netflix became one of the mainstream streaming platforms. Its popularity just grew so much in this year. And also, we were being asked, what colour is this dress? Do you remember that meme on social media? Yeah.
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0: Ella Langley, Choosing Texas. Those country vibes are still hanging around in the music charts, aren't they? Well, we absolutely love it. All right, so coming up very soon then, we got your news on the way at midday, but we've got great music on the way after your news. We've got Harry Styles, we've got Portugal the Man, we've got the Sugar Babes all on the way. Don't forget about Mega May and Make Me a Winner, because somebody's going to win money today. So you could be winning big money today, but you've got to enter the competition. I'll give you the details after midday.
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0: Love it, Tom Grennan, a little bit of love. Hello and good afternoon to you. Hope you're having a great Wednesday so far. There is an activity that reduces signs of aging, stress and heart disease, and it's not exercise. Now, I'm going to stand here straight away and I'm going to say, please, you should be exercising. You know, it's something like a minimum of 3 to 5 times a week. You should be getting your heart rate up. You should be walking quickly or, you know, going to the gym or taking a run. You should be doing some form of exercise to keep yourself healthy. So I'm not saying do not exercise, but scientists say enjoying the arts could be just as good for your health as exercise when it comes to slowing aging down. So a new study found activities like reading, listening to music, visiting museums and galleries may help people age more slowly. Researchers say arts and cultural activities should be treated as high health promoting in the same way as exercise. In fact, doing an arts activity once a week was linked to aging up to 4% more slowly. The same benefits seen in people who exercise weekly compared to those who didn't exercise at all. So researchers say the arts may help by reducing stress, that's the key here, and reducing stress does age you a lot less. Stress is highly related to aging, okay? It lowers inflammation, improves heart health, and boosts emotional and social well-being. So get to the theatre, read those books, listen to music, visit museums, and you will age possibly, hopefully, a minimum of 4% slower, which is great news. All right, coming up next then, keep listening to us. We've got the music playing for you. Keep listening to us. We'll, hopefully, we'll help you age slower. And we've got Beyoncé up next. Radio
1: 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It's time to make yourself. 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
1: Hello, it's Wednesday the 13th of May. It's a Pembrokeshire Lottery update. I'm Phil Hoyles. Alison is here as well. Hello.
2: Hello.
1: So taking part in the Pembrokeshire Lottery, we talk a lot about this, and it's so easy to do, isn't it?
2: Yeah, we try and make it easy to do because we know, you know, everybody's busy, and everybody likes to communicate in different ways. So the answer is always get in touch with us, however you like to do it. You can give us a ring, 01646 690 800. You can drop us a message on any of our socials. You can email us even info@investinginpems.co.uk, or come and see us. The office is underneath the library, down behind Tesco in Milford Haven. You can't miss us. But get in touch with us and we can talk you through the easiest way for you to join.
1: And we usually talk every Christmas and Easter and around Valentine's and stuff like that about the gift subscriptions, but they're available all year, aren't they?
2: Yes, Pembrokeshire Lottery gift subscriptions are not just for Christmas. They're for, birthdays, anniversaries, Mother's Day, Father's Day, because you've had an argument and you want to do something nice and make up, whatever you want. And again, get in touch. It can all be sorted over the phone. And even if they don't live locally, we can send it to them with a letter enclosed saying that it's from you. So yeah, a lovely gift. You can do it for just for 6 months, or you can do a full year, whatever you prefer.
1: And of course it's helping local by doing this as well.
2: That's right, over £9 million loaned out interest free to Pembrokeshire businesses. And it's not a grant, it is a loan. They don't pay a single penny interest, but they do pay it back, so it comes back to us, goes back into the loan fund and goes out to help another business. And that's funded purely by our gorgeous players paying that pound a week to go into the weekly draw.
1: And just on that point, a business can take out a second one as well, can't they, if they've already paid back the first?
2: Yes, we have a number of businesses actually that have come back more than once, more than twice in some cases. As their business grows, they take on more staff, and we're always happy to work with them again.
1: Love that. Okay, so today is Wednesday the 13th of May, halfway through May already.
2: I know.
1: Who is the lucky player today?
2: Okay, I can confirm this week's Pembrokeshire Lottery £2,000 winner is Anne Inkledon. She's in Frank Stadwell, lottery number 49804.
1: And congratulations, happy spending. Alison, have a fantastic week, and we'll speak to you next Wednesday.
2: Amazing. Thanks, Phil.
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0: Kesha, TikTok, happy Wednesday. You're with Claire until 3 o'clock, and 3 days until the Eurovision Song Contest final in Vienna, Austria. And it was a bit odd because last night on the semi-finals, I don't watch them, I've got to be honest, for Eurovision, I just watched the big show on Saturday. But Boy George was part of one of the country's entries, but he got knocked out. So no more Boy George. Anyway, we've got music on the way next from Lady Gaga and Ariana Grande.
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0: Taylor Swift, Opalite, and still no more news on the wedding of the year. I'm still waiting for it to drop. Nothing else has dropped. And obviously all the spies' noses and ears are on the ground, aren't they? Of course they are. But it's very quiet on the Taylor Swift and Travis Kelce front. All right, your news at 1 o'clock is on the way next. We've got music on the way from Fats and Small, Somba and Jessie J, all on the way after your news. And details about Make Me a Winner as well, because somebody's going to win big money today. Don't forget.
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0: Great throwback there from Fats and Small. Turn around. More songs like that as well. Every single Friday and Saturday night, the Floor Fillers, 7 o'clock until midnight. Make sure you're listening because they are a great way to start your weekend. And something that's happening on the weekend, of course, we've got 3 days until the Eurovision Song Contest finale in Vienna, in Austria. And Eurovision fans fear the UK is a serious contender for last place after the performance reveal. So, aside from the rare exception in 2022 when our lovely UK entrant Sam Ryder landed second place with Spaceman, it has been decades since our little island has done well in the final rankings. And once Look Mom, No Computer's performance was revealed, everyone went, well, there we are. Here we go. Last place again. So the 0 point streak continues, said one Twitter user. Great Britain receives 0 points, someone else predicted. And safe to say, we're not winning this year, said Joe on Twitter. So, people haven't got a very positive outlook for us in the Eurovision. But I don't know. You know, you could have a great performing at Eurovision and we just still wouldn't win it, would we? Oh, well, it's taking place on Saturday and I'm still looking forward to it. And up next is Little Mix.
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0: Good afternoon. This is Radio Pembrokeshire. Happy Wednesday to you. Now, we don't always do this, but this is happening for the month of May. 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

0: Lewis Capaldi, Stay Love. Oh, absolutely beautiful song. And he's got a couple of gigs coming up in Hyde Park in the summer. I think it's July 11th and 12th. So enjoy if you've booked tickets to go and see him. In the meantime, we've got more great music on the way right here for you after your news at 2 o'clock. We've got a bit of Taylor Swift on the way. We've got the Lost Frequencies on the way. And we've got a brilliant throwback from TLC on the way for you. And details about Make Me a Winner as well, because we've got a winner on the way today.
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0: Taylor Swift, the fate of Ophelia to satisfy all you Swifties, and still no word about any extra details about her and Travis's wedding, which is coming up very soon. It does appear to be a June or July wedding in New York, and that is all we know. Anyway, this is far more important to us because today we are going to have an extra winner with Make Me a Winner. Make me a winner!
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0: So this year we've already paid out £10 million and the winning continues. 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

0: Sienna Spiro, Die on This Hill. Well, good afternoon to you. We've got your news at 3 o'clock on the way very soon. And then Phil Hoyles is here with everything you need to get you going, wherever you're going, local to you. He's also got music on the way from Maroon 5. Ray is on the way, and Jennifer Lopez and Pitbull. Enjoy. He's also got details about Make Me a Winner too.
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0: Today is Wednesday, the 13th of May. If you're stuck as to what you want for tea tonight, maybe you're thinking, right, what's it going to be? Is it going to be something out of the freezer, or are we going to get a takeaway? It could be anything, couldn't it? I mean, you're going to go for something super healthy today, or maybe something a little indulgent. Well, today, this could point you in the right direction. It's World Cocktail Day today, and if that wasn't enough, it's also International Hummus Day. Yeah, hummus and cocktails. You're welcome. Music coming up on the show for you very soon after the latest news on the road. We've got Anne-Marie and 2002 on FM, on DAB, on the Nation Player, and of course the smart speaker too, at home and at the workplace.
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7: Good afternoon. Hello to you. I'm Jules Buckley. The roadworks on the A48 passing Llandarog continue to cause delays this afternoon. And the A484 just to the northeast of Kidwelly around Llangadog looking quite slow, particularly on the northbound side. Not too bad for the M4 so far this afternoon. It is busy for the A483. There's some congestion halfway between Ammanford and T. Christ. The A40 southbound away from Wolf's Castle looks slightly slower than normal as well this afternoon. And for now, that's the latest.
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0: playing the best music to drive you home Monday through Friday. It's Lola Young and Messy, and before that, Beyonce and Sweet Dreams. It's Phil Hoyles. Right through till 7 o'clock today, playing the biggest songs to get you home. Got some more latest news on the roads a little later, but let's update your main news on the way next. 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
8: Hi again, I'm Jules Buckley. Good afternoon. Not too bad still for the M4 in Carmarthenshire. Busy though towards it now for the A48 eastbound towards 49 Pontarbrum and just off the motorway building around the Llangennis lights as well for the A4138. Roadworks eastbound A48 Llandarog slow. And for the A40 around Manodelo, looking slower than we'd like to see. Freeman's Way is already queuing as you head away from Haverford West, and Stena Line sailings remain cancelled between Fishguard and Rosslare.
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0: Radio Pembrokeshire. It's Phil right through till 7 o'clock today on the big drive home. And Lee Jukes is back on breakfast tomorrow morning. He, of course, has the best music and also the latest news on the roads to get you going on a Thursday. And the top 10 at 10, too.
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0: Great tune from Alex Warren. It's Ordinary on the show today. If you're celebrating your birthday, many happy returns. You're celebrating with Stevie Wonder, who's 76 today. Also, Richard Madeley is celebrating his birthday as he turns 70. Natalie Cassidy is 43. And Robert Pattinson is celebrating his birthday today as he turns 40. Hello, it's Phil Hoyles with you through till 7 o'clock today with some great tunes on your radio. 07740 938 500. If you want to drop us a line on WhatsApp, you can also get in touch on the Nation Player and of course our Facebook page as well.
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11: Hello again, I'm Jules Buckley. Certainly busy now, eastbound heading across the Lacquer Bridge towards Swansea. Queues for the A48 eastbound, of course, roadworks around Llandarog, causing one or two delays. Then queuing down the hill towards the Pensam roundabout on the westbound side of the A48, heading towards Carmarthen. The Merland Bridge roundabout's picked up now too. That's queuing on all the approaches, particularly heading away from Haverford West on Freeman's Way. And all Stena Line sailings remain cancelled this afternoon between Fishguard and Rosslare.
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0: Waco with Lee in the mornings, Drive Home with me in the afternoons. This is Drive Time. It's Phil Hoyles through till 7 o'clock. 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

1996 that Oasis became the fastest-selling group in UK history after selling out all 330,000 tickets for their summer concerts in just 9 hours. I mean, that's going some, isn't it? And also in 2003, Michael Jackson launched a court case suing Motown Records. Jackson filed the lawsuit in LA saying he hadn't been paid royalties due for the music he did with the Jackson 5 in the 60s and

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11: Hello again, I'm Jules Buckley. Good afternoon. Well, queuing now off the M4 at Junction 48 down the A4138. Slow down towards the Llangennet lights. A Q2 towards the motorway for the A48 eastbound. A slowdown then towards the M4 at Pont Aberam at Junction 49. And the A48 slow heading past Llanfairpwll eastbound queues in the ongoing works. Quite busy at the Waterloo roundabout east of Pembroke Dock and London Road. And queues away from Haverford West on the outbound side of Freeman's Way.
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0: 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Now, if you fancy catching the Strictly Pros, they're bringing their show to Swansea Arena tonight. They're also there tomorrow. Also, the Buddy Holly Story is going to be playing at the Wales Millennium Centre from tomorrow, right through till the 17th. And the Super Furries play Utilita Arena on the 16th as well. Radio
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0: Until the 21st of this month, the Ivor Novello Awards are going to be happening. It's all about awards at the moment, isn't it? 19th to the 23rd, it's going to be the Chelsea Flower Show. Who's going to be winning there? Talking of winning Eurovision this weekend, where is the UK going to place? Is it going to be top 5, top 10, top 15, or maybe somewhere low? And it's also the time, of course, at the moment, of the Cannes Film Festival. That is running until the 23rd. Radio
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3: Hello again, I'm Jules Buckley. Still busy away from Llanelli towards Swansea as you head east on towards the Lacher Bridge. A queue off the M4 down the A4138 Pontydelais Road slow towards the Llangennell Lights and the A48. That's still queuing eastbound at the moment towards the M4 at Pontarbrum. And it's slow eastbound too around Llanfairog. That's in the ongoing roadworks. Freeman's Way, that's still queuing as you head away from Haverford West. And Stenaline sailings remain cancelled between Fishguard and Rosslare.
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2: Good evening, hello again to you. I'm Jules Buckley. Manadelo will start with the A40, quite slow both ways in the roadworks. A similar picture around Llandarog on that eastbound side of the A48. A lane closure remains in place there. Not too bad so far, though, for the M4 heading in towards Wednesday evening. Still queues away from Haverford West. Freeman's Way still slow going as you make your way down towards the Merlin's Bridge roundabout. And Stena Line sailings, they remain cancelled between Fishguard and Rosslare. And that's the latest.
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0: It's Radio Pembrokeshire. So your forecast for tonight is going to be a bit of a mixed bag. Dry spells and lots of showers in the forecast tonight. Quite chilly too, with overnight lows down to single figures.
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0: It's the fate of Ophelia. It's Taylor Swift on Drive Time today. In the papers then, more Brits than ever are going away with grandparents and they're doing some of the childcare. I'm sure that's not why away they go. Why they go away on holiday. And also, activity reduces signs of aging, stress and heart disease. And it's not exercise making news today. And also, experts are calling for a four-day working week as a study links obesity to long working hours. All making news. Drops a line today. Let us know your thoughts. 07740 938 500. Got the latest news on the roads coming up. And some great tunes too. Music next from Katy Perry. I Kissed a Girl is on the way in a moment.
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5: Good evening. Hello again to you. I'm Jules Buckley with the A48. Slightly slow eastbound on the Forest Road, heading in towards Ponta de Dice. The M4 looks clear, though, both ways. The A4138 is problem and congestion free. Some roadworks causing slightly slow traffic eastbound for the A48 around Llandarog and for the A40 around Manor Dailo as well. The Merlin's Bridge roundabout queues, they're starting to ease. And all Stena Line sailings, of course, they remain cancelled between Fishguard and Rosslare. And that's the latest.
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0: Well, that's it for the show today. Thanks very much for listening. Great to have you company. Back again tomorrow after 3 for another Drive Time on the station, of course, playing the best music to get you home. Stand by, your latest news is coming up. 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